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What could be better than heat and humidity on the hilltop? 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

0: 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More than 80% of COVID-19 deaths occur in people over age 65. 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

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What could be better than heat and humidity on the hilltop? 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

0: Older adults are more likely to get very sick or die from COVID-19. More than 80% of COVID-19 deaths occur in people over age 65. 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

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Another day's useless energy spent. Impassioned lovers wrestle as one. Lonely man cries for love and has none. New mother picks up and settles her son. Senior citizens wish they were young. Cold-hearted orb that rules the night removes the colors from our sight. 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

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What could be better than heat and humidity on the hilltop? 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

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FM, more than 80% service of COVID-19 deaths occur in people over age 65. 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

0: 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More than 80% of COVID-19 deaths occur in people over age 65. 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

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The band is called Dive. 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